0: All right, last one here for you, Norris, before we let you go. All off season, I've seen nothing but this Cavs championship reunion. They're on nice golf courses. They're in hotels. What do we got to do to get a 11-12 Heat reunion at some nice golf courses? Y'all went back-to-back. You got to do it twice as big, right?
1: I don't know. You had to talk to the big three about that. They would be the ones to organize that. They would be the ones to organize that. But all right, Norris. I'm definitely down to play some golf.
0: There we go. That's what I need to hear. We'll get the ball rolling for you, Norris. We appreciate your time. Thank you for jumping on.
1: All right, no problem. Y'all have a good one.
0: Once again, that is Norris Cole, two-time NBA champion with the Miami Heat, former teammate of LeBron. And just because, you know, hey, I've got some cousins that played pro, and I don't like just being called their cousin. Nikhil Alexander-Walker is Shai Gilgeous-Alexander's cousin, who he referenced there. That's just a little cousin thing. You gotta stand together. And once again, that is Norris Cole. Thank you very much for the time. I know it just escaped him. Two-time NBA champ. When we come back, who are the top five offenses heading into this NFL season? Teams are practicing, by the way. I'm excited for it. This is Game Night on ESPN Radio, the ESPN app, and SiriusXM Channel 80.
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4: 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I don't even think it's debatable.
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6: Coming up on that Monday edition of the Kyle Bailey Show, Kyle's going to be reacting to the latest with Carolina Panthers training camp, including whose stock is up and whose stock is down. Tune in at 3 p.m.

0: on joining his club, the Philadelphia 76ers?
1: Definitely championship will bust, man. I mean, that's the added piece, you know what I mean, that we needed. Obviously, you put him on any team, to me, you know what I mean, you definitely have a chance. But obviously, a whole lot of things got to go right, you know what I mean, during the season. Definitely health. But as far as, you know, the leadership, the talent, man, the wars that he's been in, and, you know, him being familiar with, you know, every type of situation that happens on a basketball court, he just boosts the percentage of any team having a chance to win a championship, and any team having, you know, big-time success, man. He's one of them ones, man. You know what I mean? He's the king for a reason.
0: The one thing I'll say is it's a different vibe than the AI Sixers. AI, perpetual underdog. Smallest guy on the floor, chip on his shoulder, surprising. LeBron's never been an underdog in his life. He is, like, genetically designed to play basketball. He's the one being hunted. The Sixers will be hunted this year by everybody else, maybe except the Knicks, because they have a target on their back as the defending champ. The other thing that is going to be decided at some point is this LeBron's final decision in his NBA career? Is it the final season? Does he play out the contract? So many more questions. This is Game Night on ESPN Radio, the ESPN app, and SiriusXM Channel 80.
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1: What's up? 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How many defensive linemen could the Panthers go after the Scorton injury? 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
11: From 30 for 30 podcast, the betrayal of Shohei Ohtani is the real story behind the scandal that almost ruined it all. On paper, Ippe Mizuhara was Shohei Ohtani's interpreter, but it was so much more than that. They were a team, closer than brothers. So it all went horribly wrong. The betrayal of Shohei Ohtani tells the story of a relationship that detonated into one of the sport's biggest scandals. Check out The Betrayal of Shohei Ohtani. The first two episodes are out Tuesday, July 28th. And then episodes 3 through 6 follow the subsequent Thursdays and Tuesdays. Well, we waited 25 days from when LeBron announced he was moving on from the Lakers before we knew his new team. So, of course, we're still talking about it on the second day since joining the Sixers. He not only decided on Philadelphia, he jumped the board, signing a 2-year contract on the vet minimum. The commitment is notable, according to Tony Jones of The Athletic on game day.
12: The one thing that I think that needs to be talked about is there's a likelihood that LeBron James plays 2 years, not just one. And, you know, I think that knowing that there's going to be time to improve the roster, I think that that's advantageous to Philadelphia. But in this CBA, in this era of the NBA, windows are no longer 4 to 5 years. They're almost year to year now. You know, so, you know, the Sixers are going to have a chance to win a championship. They're going to have a chance to get out of the Eastern Conference, but so are the New York Knicks. There

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0: practicing due diligence or diligence when you're wearing your contact lenses in water, because you don't, you know, want to prevent yourself from getting any kind of infections or irritations that way. One other thing I'd always say is when you go on trips during vacation during the summer, one thing that we didn't kind of discuss, but you know, I'm thinking about it is you know, make sure if you have glasses, bring a backup pair of glasses. I used to work when I first started my career on the coast here in you know, of North Carolina, and we'd have people all the time coming in where they lost their glasses in the ocean, and you know, now we have crabs or fish running around wearing their glasses. And so I tell people, hey, bring a backup pair of glasses when you go on a trip. Bring a backup pair of contact lenses. 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But just remember, eye protection outside, that means more yard work outside. Protect your eyes that way. UV protection and exercise and caution with your contacts.
1: Great point. Bring an extra pair of glasses. You know, you can be careless when you're on vacation. Dr. Jason Hendricks, thank you for your time this morning. Best wishes to you guys, and appreciate the tips.
0: Yeah, thank you so much. It was a pleasure joining me and speaking with you.
2: North Carolina officials marked a major milestone in Hurricane Helene recovery efforts as the Department of Environmental Quality has recently announced it has awarded more than $1 billion in grants for water, wastewater, and resilience projects across western North Carolina. The announcement came during a July the 17th visit to Burnsville, North Carolina, where Democrat Governor Josh Stein joined DEQ Secretary Reed Wilson, Yancey County Sheriff Shane Hillard, and Burnsville Mayor Russell Fox to highlight ongoing recovery efforts nearly 2 years after the storm devastated many of those mountain communities, including Burnsville. Officials emphasized that while billions in recovery funding have been committed to this point, rebuilding remaining incomplete and communities continue to face long-term challenges. According to Wilson, said this is an important milestone, but it's really important to remember that in some ways this is just the beginning of the work that we're going to do with communities out here. This funding includes more than $906 million for drinking water, wastewater, and septic system repairs and improvements. According to Wilson, the money supports 222 projects across 28 counties in western North Carolina, with the goal of not only repairing storm damage, but improving infrastructure resiliency against future natural disasters. Wilson continued by saying, "For us, resilience is really important. We're trying to make sure that everything we do, every dollar we spend, helps make sure that we are stronger when future floods and other disasters come."
1: Thank you, Nick Craig, from the Carolina Journal News Hour. Folks, have a great week. Talk to you all next Sunday right here on Carolina Focus.
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3: Coming up on a Monday edition of the Kyle Bailey Show, Kyle's going to be reacting to the latest with Carolina Panthers training camp, including whose stock is up and whose stock is down. 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

0: debates all the time. And
1: But imagine if this Darius Slayton has a huge year and Leak Neighbors is happy and celebrating, but also realizing that he sort of made this Darius Slayton issue a deal breaker with his potential soulmate. James Steele is standing by. He's producing Sunday Morning on ESPN Radio. James, do you believe that this story is true, or do you think it's an online fabrication?
2: I think it's real. It's too detailed to not be real, I think.
1: See, in this day and age, AI can provide of details.
2: I don't see any of those AI, mannerisms
1: hallmarks
2: in there.
1: Yeah.
2: I didn't.
1: You're right.
2: You can go in and change those, I guess, but
1: when someone now emails me with a lot of hyphens and semicolons, Gabe, I know what that is.
0: You know exactly what happened.
1: Yeah, that's
0: when
1: ChatGPT
0: the email
1: came
0: through.
1: That. Yeah, right, exactly. And I do judge. I mean, I'm not going to lie. I do judge to a certain extent on that. But yeah, I think that Leak Neighbors should have probably been a little bit more chill and let this go.
0: When you are making decisions about, because Leak Neighbors was faced with a decision. Should I have fun at this wedding or should I complain about my favorite team at this wedding?
1: Yeah.
0: And he decided not to have fun.
1: Yep.
0: And when you're at what you, everybody goes through
1: that's
0: it.
1: That's what sports is supposed to be about, Gabe.
0: It's supposed to be escaping. But look, it seems like he needs to escape the Giants. Maybe he should have done that at this wedding. Maybe he should have chosen to escape the Giants and just had a good time.
3: Some
0: had
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1: 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And Malik Neighbors needs to call this guy and tell him, hey, look, first of all, I'm going to be healthy. Don't worry. 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
17: I'm Nick DeLuca. The NBA offseason rolls on. Biggest domino of free agency falling on Friday. LeBron James off to Philly to join the Sixers. Where might the next NBA star on the move be headed? ESPN's Brian Windhorst says the Hawks are in prime position.
18: It's a competitive team. You know, I think they're a top six team in the East. We'll see who's healthy and who plays well and what have you. And they've got all these expiring contracts. And I think they're still in relatively good shape pick-wise. I know that they still owe San Antonio some assets from acquiring DeJounte Murray, but they're in okay position. I'd keep an eye on the Hawks in the medium term if another star player becomes available.
17: Windhorst on the Hoop Collective podcast. Kentavious Caldwell-Pope, meanwhile, agreeing to a buyout with the Grizzlies, plans to sign a one-year, $3.9 million deal to join the Sixers. Caldwell-Pope, a two-time NBA champion, including as LeBron James's teammate with the Lakers back in 2020, had pinky surgery in February, missing the last 31 games of the year, averaged 8 points and 3 assists in his first 51 games for Memphis. In baseball, trade deadline a week away, A's All-Star catcher Shea Langeliers could miss the remainder of the season after suffering a torn meniscus. He is expected to opt for surgery, though no decision has been made as of yet, likely ending trade discussion for catcher-needy teams at the deadline.
19: Hey, it's Evan Cohen coming on Monday. As NFL teams continue to report to training camp, we'll look ahead to some of the bigger QB battles left to be answered. It's on Sportsmanlike, 6 a.m. Eastern, right here on ESPN Radio, ESPN2, and ESPNU.

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13: I'm Ed Benkin. Baseball's trade deadline is August 3rd, and A's catcher Shea Langeliers was rumored to be on the market. However, according to ESPN's Jeff Passan, Langeliers suffered a torn meniscus in his right knee. He may be out for the remainder of the season. Langeliers on the year hitting .263 with 23 home runs and 51 runs batted in. One final for earlier today, the Rays down the Guardians by a count of 1-0. Right now, the Cubs going for a sweep of the Pirates in Pittsburgh. However, in the bottom of the third, the Pirates have jumped out to a 7-1 lead. Red Sox leading the Blue Jays at Fenway in the fourth, 1-0. Mets trying to avoid a sweep in the hands of the Dodgers. They lead 1-0 in the top of the third. Braves over the Orioles, 1-0 in the fourth. Also in the fourth, the Diamondbacks are on top of the Nationals by a count of 3-2. Meanwhile, Hall of Fame ceremonies are underway in Cooperstown. Carlos Beltran, Andrew Jones, and Jeff Kent are being inducted this afternoon. We've got baseball coming up tonight on ESPN Radio. It'll be the Yankees and the Phillies from Philadelphia, with New York going for the sweep. Our coverage gets underway at 6:30 Eastern. Meanwhile, in the NBA, the LeBron James buzz continues. ESPN's Bobby Marks talked about what needs to be done for Philadelphia to succeed with James.
4: So we could talk about how good Philadelphia is going to be, but I think we'll learn a lot when we get to, you know, the sacrifice. I'm not worried about LeBron, and I'm not worried about, you know, Jalen's won a championship. You know, the other three haven't. And that's going to be the big thing. That's going to be the big thing as far as where this, if this team can contend with New York, if they can get out of the Eastern Conference.
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6: Hey, it's Evan Cohen coming up Monday. 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

0: season. 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
14: I'm Ed Mankin. We start with quarterback news from the NFL. According to ESPN's Adam Schefter, the Cardinals and quarterback Jacoby Brissett have agreed to rework their contract for Brissett and will pay him $15.5 million guaranteed. Incentives can bring that total to $21 million. Brissett had requested a restructuring of his contract during the offseason. Meanwhile, training camps are underway for several teams, with the rest of the team scheduled to report this week. Baseball's trade deadline is approaching, and one player expected to be on the market is likely now out with an injury. According to ESPN's Jeff Passan, A's catcher Shea Langeliers has a torn meniscus in his knee. Langeliers is expected to opt for surgery, which would end the rest of the season for the catcher. Earlier today, the Rays used strong pitching as well as small ball to defeat the Guardians.
15: See what Mullins does, infield all the way in. The first one, he squares and bunts it off to the first base side. Manzardo has it, bobbles, and can't make a play. Everybody's safe, and the Rays take a 1-0 lead.
14: That call from 620 WDAE as Tampa wins it by a count of 1-0. Rays trying to stay ahead of the Yankees. It's now a 2.5-game lead. New York plays Philadelphia tonight. You can hear that game on ESPN Radio with our coverage getting underway at 6:30 Eastern. The Yankees will be going for a sweep of the Phillies. Meanwhile, the Marlins are trying to break an 11-game losing streak. They are at home today against the Padres, leading 3-1 as they play in the fifth inning. Also, the Brewers with a 3-0 lead over the Rockies as they play in the fourth. Red Sox leading the Blue Jays 3-0 as they're through five innings. Braves lead the Orioles 2-0. Pirates over the Cubs 8-4.
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10: Coming up on that Monday edition of the Kyle Bailey Show, Kyle's going to be reacting to the latest with Carolina Panthers training camp, including whose stock is up and whose stock is down. 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
17: It's another busy weekend around the world of sports, and this is Game Day. Game Day.

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16: I'm Ed Bankin. We start with quarterback news. According to ESPN's Adam Schefter, the Cardinals and Jacoby Brissett have agreed to a reworked contract. The new deal will pay Brissett $15.5 million guaranteed with incentives that can bring the total to $21 million. Brissett had requested a restructuring during the offseason. Meanwhile, training camps are underway for several teams, and the rest of the teams who have yet to report scheduled to report this week. To baseball, according to ESPN's Jeff Passan, A's catcher Shea Langeliers has a torn meniscus in his knee. But after surgery, he is likely to miss the remainder of the season. The Yankees have placed outfielder Cody Bellinger on the 10-day injured list. He is dealing with a left hamstring strain. The Yankees, meanwhile, go for a weekend series sweep of the Phillies in Philadelphia. You can hear tonight's game on ESPN Radio with coverage getting underway at 6:30 Eastern. Meanwhile, in Pittsburgh, it was a happy birthday for Ryan O'Hearn.
17: On one pitch, swinging a fly ball deep center field. O'Hearn has hit a grand slam. Now we hear the Pirates fans here in Pittsburgh. They're up 7-1.
16: That call for 97-3, the fan. The Cubs made it interesting, but the Pirates held on to win by a count of 8-7. Make it 12 losses in a row for Miami as the Marlins fall to the Padres 5-3. Jacob Mizrowski struck out the first seven batters he faced. That's a new Milwaukee Brewers record as the Brewers rolled past the Rockies 11-2. Also today, it was the Red Sox beating the Blue Jays 6-4. The Royals rallied to beat the Tigers 5-4. White Sox over the Astros 12-3.
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14: 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How many defensive linemen could the Panthers go after this Gordon injury? 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
13: I'm Ed Benkin. We start with football news. According to ESPN's Adam Schefter, the Arizona Cardinals and Jacoby Brissett have agreed to rework the contract of the quarterback. It will pay him $15.5 million guaranteed, and incentives can bring that total to $21 million. Brissett had requested a restructure of his contract toward the offseason. Meanwhile, training camps are underway for several teams, with the rest of the teams who have not yet reported scheduled to report this week. Baseball's trade deadline is approaching, and a player expected to be on the market is now out with an injury. According to ESPN, Jeff Passan, A's catcher Shea Langeliers has a torn meniscus in his knee and may opt for surgery, which would end his season. Also, the Yankees have placed outfielder Cody Bellinger on the 10-day injured list with a left hamstring strain. The Yankees go for a weekend sweep of the Phillies here on ESPN Radio. Our coverage will get underway at the bottom of the hour. Meanwhile, today in Milwaukee, Jacob Mizrowski was dominant yet again.
14: 3-2. Struck him out swinging with a curveball. A dozen strikeouts for Jacob Mizrowski.
13: That call from 620 WTMJ. He struck out the first seven batters he faced, a Brewers record, as Milwaukee rolled past Colorado 11-2. The White Sox avoid a sweep as they pound the Astros by a count of 12-3. With that win, Chicago's leading the AL Central now at 2.5 games. The Rays shut out the Guardians 1-0. The Rangers' lead in the AL West is now down to a game and a half over Seattle. That's after the Mariners defeated the Rangers 6-4. Reds intend to beat the Cardinals 5-3. The Pirates hold off to beat the Cubs 8-7.
15: 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It's on Sportsmanlike, 6 a.m. Eastern, right here on ESPN Radio, ESPN2, and ESPNU.